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0: Active 7.9 Pro 2 FM, teman terbaik kamu, teman Pro 2.
1: Yes, good afternoon.
0: Yeah, for yes. Sure.
1: What is it? What is it? I think it's been a while since we done.
0: Yeah. Both of us, yeah.
1: Yeah.
0: Sorry, I'm a little bit.
1: I thought you were gonna talk
0: blank ya, teman Pro 2. Yeah, but just like usual, teman Pro 2, I'm Masa Panel Suara. Mm-hmm. We'll welcome you on Sore Ceria Special English, and today we have a special guest ya, from South Sudan. We have Ajak Joseph Atam Ajak ya, that already come here. So how are you today, Joseph?
2: Quite good, thank you.
0: Wow, you have a really nice voice, yeah, when it, on microphone. you love to singing?
2: No, I don't really sing.
0: Oh, you don't really sing?
2: Yes, people around me often say I don't have a good voice. So.
0: Look, seriously, I'm truly saying
1: when
0: that.
1: When we heard your voice through the
0: earphone, yeah. Like, wow, you have a good voice, like seriously. Okay, so today teman Pro 2, we're gonna talk about the topic ya, is how to fight toxic friend in our environment. But before that, teman Pro 2, we also want to know more from Joseph ya.
1: Yes. Mm-hmm. So how are you today?
0: Oh, what is it?
1: We already asked him.
0: Asked him. Okay. So actually,
1: can you please like introduce yourself?
2: Okay.
0: First, maybe.
2: First of all, thank you so much for hosting me today.
1: Thank you for coming here.
2: I'm really very happy to be part of this important discussion today.
0: Yeah.
2: My name is Ajak Joseph Atam Ajak.
0: Yeah.
2: Mm-hmm. That is, I think, a very long name, four names.
0: Yeah.
2: A lot of people often get surprised when somebody comes with four names like this.
0: Mm-hmm.
2: But in my country, it is normal because we have names that are always common. Like if you say Ajak, the vermin Ajak, so you have to have a long name to differentiate.
0: Okay.
2: So I'm a student at the State Polytechnic of Malang, Polynema, in the Department of Civil Engineering.
0: Civil engineering.
2: Yes. My study program is Construction Engineering Management.
0: Oh wow.
1: Okay.
2: Yes, I arrived here on the 27th of August 2025.
0: All right.
1: Mm-hmm.
2: Yes. So I think I've been here for the last 9 months.
0: Yes.
1: From it's August. Not 1 year yet.
2: Not 1 year yet. Three more months to go.
1: Three more months. Oh, okay. So how do you feel?
2: Actually, I feel good being in Malang. First of all, the weather here is quite good, just like the weather in my country. Not really hot, not really cold. Yes, just moderate like that. So I like that. So when I came here, it was very easy to settle because of the weather.
0: Yep.
2: Secondly, I was quite lucky because I came here when I already had friends from South Sudan.
0: Oh, I see.
2: So settling was not a major problem for me. They hosted me when I arrived. And they saw me around. They could take me to the market, take me to campus, because I stay a little bit far from the campus.
0: Oh.
2: So if I was alone, maybe I was quite going to get lost if I don't use Google Maps.
0: So where do you stay right now?
2: I don't know the name of the area, but I think I stay around. Yes, a boarding house we rent with my friends.
0: Okay. Oh, you just rent with your friends,
2: Yes, it is called, is it Kontrakan?
0: Yeah.
1: Oh, yeah.
0: Kontrakan.
1: Is there any reason you stay on Kontrakan with your friends?
2: Yes, we stay in Kontrakan because I think it is a little bit cheap. And staying with my friends, I think I enjoy staying with my friends. If you have to stay in a course where you stay lonely, you might face some difficulties.
0: Yep. Yeah.
2: But with my friends, when there's something that I find difficult, I just knock on your door and say, oh, come on, help me with this.
1: You have your friends, right?
2: Yes.
1: Yeah.
2: So we stay in a Kontrakan. We are four, and each person has his own room.
0: Oh wow, that's really nice.
2: So when you're faced with a problem, you can just knock on the other person's door and say, come on, help me with this.
1: So your friends also came from South Sudan, or there's also Indonesian there?
2: My friend, the ones with whom I'm staying with, came from South Sudan, but I also have Indonesian friends around, especially when I met at campus.
0: I see.
1: Must be fun staying with your friends.
2: Yes, it's really fun.
0: And he's on the same semester like you? Or older than you?
2: My Indonesian friends are in the same style with me. Mm-hmm.
0: Okay.
2: While the ones I have from South Sudan, mm-hmm. Two are older than me. They are in their sixth semester now.
0: Oh, wow.
1: Oh,
0: six semesters.
1: 2 years older than you, yeah.
2: Yes. While one person is in semester one with me. In semester two. In semester two with me.
0: Okay, so I'm a little bit curious also. You just take your majority as a construction engineering management. Mm-hmm. So why you choose that a subject, actually?
2: First of all, I chose this subject because it is something I had always wanted to do when mm-hmm. I was a kid.
0: Okay.
2: At high school, even right from primary school, I was so good at mathematics.
0: Wow.
2: So when I came to high school, I was also good in math and physics. People will often tell me that, you know, since you're very good in these subjects,
0: yep.
2: you can make a very good engineer.
0: Yeah.
2: And then when I saw engineering, the part of engineering that interested me so much was civil engineering. So secondly, you know, my country is a young country where we still lack certain professions.
0: Mm-hmm.
2: We have very few engineers.
0: Mm-hmm.
2: So I thought doing engineering from a foreign country,
0: mm-hmm.
2: I can be able to contribute to the growth of my country.
0: Wow.
2: Yes.
1: That's your reason you study civil engineering in Indonesia.
2: Yes. So it is a personal reason,
0: mm-hmm.
2: and secondly, yeah. it is also I want to help in the building of my country. You know.
0: Wow, that's really good. Like seriously, yeah, Taman Produa. But actually, in Indonesia, I think a lot of people just hate mathematics.
2: Yeah.
0: It's so difficult. Like seriously, Joseph. So how can you do the mathematics subject and kind of a physics so good? Because you love it, or?
2: Yes, because I love it. It is really true that mathematics is hated by a lot of people.
0: Yeah.
2: Even, right from my country.
0: I'm one of them, actually. I do.
2: Yes, I can say 80% of people globally hate mathematics.
0: Mm-hmm. Yeah.
2: But I don't think mathematics is hard. It is kind of a mindset of people. Because when you tell somebody math is hard, this person will take it to his or her mind that it is actually hard.
0: Yes, mm-hmm. Okay.
2: But, you know, it is just a kind mm-hmm. of practice. If you practice it daily,
0: yeah. mm-hmm.
2: it is simple. It is not really hard.
0: It is simple. Wow.
1: On my experience, I can learn mathematics or not.
0: Yeah.
1: It depends on the teacher.
0: Yeah.
1: Like,
0: I agree
1: if
0: with that.
1: I can learn it easily, it's mm-hmm. because the teacher are easy to, like,
0: explain,
1: teach me.
0: Yeah, explain
1: to explain
0: everything
1: to me, like, oh, okay, I understand. Okay, but when the teacher are not really good at explaining things, I was like,
2: yeah.
1: What does he mean? Like, I can't understand what he did.
2: That's quite true.
0: Mm-hmm.
2: You know, for you to learn a subject, you need to first love the teacher, okay?
0: Yeah.
2: If the teacher is somebody who is so good, who, whom you like, you are likely to learn that he saw her subject very well, because when he's teaching, you are interested, you are motivated.
0: Mm-hmm.
1: I agree.
2: But when it is somebody whom you don't like, mm-hmm. you just get bored when the person is teaching.
1: Yeah.
2: So at the end of the day, you don't learn anything from that person.
0: Mm-hmm.
2: So
0: yeah.
2: I think I was lucky that I loved my primary school math mm-hmm. teachers. I also mm-hmm. went to high school and met amazing mm-hmm. teachers.
0: Mm-hmm.
2: So eventually I fell in love with math.
1: It was fun with you.
0: Wow.
1: Yes,
2: it was really fun.
1: Oh.
0: That's really nice, because actually in Indonesia, I think a lot of mathematics teacher is really mean. They're so, like, you're so evil. Why this subject is really hard and the teacher like that?
2: Yeah.
0: Okay, back again to your experience in Indonesia. Yeah, do you have any culture shock maybe the first time that you come in Indonesia on August?
2: I don't think I experienced so much cultural shock.
0: Yeah.
2: First of all, I think currently we in the 21st century are very lucky, because internet has made our world a global village.
0: Mm-hmm.
2: You can easily learn a lot of things from afar. So before coming here, I think I learned a few things about the people of Indonesia, or mm-hmm. particularly about the people of Malang, the culture,
0: yep.
2: how they do their things.
0: Mm-hmm.
2: So I did not find so much surprise when I came here. But
0: how?
2: I think they're a little first of all, one thing that surprised me is the humility and the hospitality of the people. People are so nice, very, very friendly. You go to the streets, people smile at you, people greet you, people are very humble. This is something that
1: you don't find it.
2: This is something that you don't find elsewhere, even in the Western world.
0: Yeah.
2: If you go to the Western world, people are rude, somebody is minding his or her own business. But here, I think these people are a bit different. Mm-hmm. They are really good, very hospitable.
1: Okay. What about the weather or the food?
2: One thing I found quite challenging is the food.
1: Can you eat spicy food?
2: No. it is actually the spicy food. I don't like spicy food.
1: Mm-hmm.
2: I think I'm allergic to spicy food. When I eat something spicy, at the end of the day, my stomach will pain.
1: Okay.
2: I find it also very irritating in my mouth, very bitter or something spicy like that. So this is something that I find challenging when I go to most of the restaurants or eating place. You find almost every food is spicy.
1: Yeah, I agree.
2: I want something that with zero spice.
1: As someone who has like low spicy tolerance, I also feel what you feel.
2: Okay.
1: Why is this dish so spicy? Like, what are these people eating something like that? Yeah,
0: and they can't enjoy spicy that
1: at all. Yeah. Mm-hmm.
2: Yes, a lot of people here do enjoy spicy foods.
1: Yeah, but I don't really know.
2: I don't know how they manage it, because if I see
0: okay, yeah, the one Broadway for sure, yeah. We're still gonna talk about everything, yeah, with Joseph here, especially about our topic today. But before that, yeah, we're gonna break and then we're gonna listen for the other songs, yeah. And maybe this one is your favorite also. Do you have any favorite singer, Joseph?
2: Favorite singer? Mm-hmm. Most of my favorite singers are Africans.
0: Africans, I see.
1: Okay, let's move to the next single.
0: Okay, so maybe Teman Produ, this is your favorite one. I will go to you. This is Bruno Mars with Cha-Cha-Cha. Enjoy.

0: Iya, teman Produa, we still on at 7.9 ya, yes. Produa FM, teman terbaik kamu.
1: With Ajak sure. Joseph from South Sudan, teman Produa.
0: That's right. Alright, so as I told you before, teman Produa, today we're gonna talk about the topic is how to avoid what
1: toxic
0: is it?
1: Friends. Toxic friends. Yeah. Since you live with your friends, so you must know like how to set boundaries with your friends, something like that, right?
2: Yes,
1: so,
2: yes.
1: In your opinion, Joseph, what is a toxic friends?
3: Thank you so much for that question. I think, in my opinion, a toxic friend is someone whose behavior often brings to you somebody whose behavior brings to you bad energy, someone whose behavior changes your mood in a bad way.
1: Okay.
3: Yes. This is someone whom I can consider a toxic friend.
0: Okay.
3: I can say one of the characteristics of a toxic friend is someone who often disrespects you, someone who mocks you or insults you.
0: Yep.
3: And a toxic friend is also somebody who lies to you, who is not honest with you and pretends to be your friend. That one is considered a toxic friend.
0: Okay. Have you ever met one of them?
1: Like experience
0: in your lifetime, yeah,
1: with friends.
3: yeah, of course. At my age, I have met different friends. Some are good, while some are toxic, just like I've described. Yes, so I've met many toxic friends.
0: Yeah, teman Produa, because as we know, yeah, teman Produa, there are a lot of people that decided into two types, yeah, the one that good and the one is toxic.
3: Yes.
1: Especially really when you live far from your home, like you only have yourself, you can really like. I think he just gave me a bad energy, like bad vibes.
3: Yep. Yes, bad vibes.
1: Yes.
0: Okay, so talking about the toxic also, yeah, you mentioned before there are a lot of signs, yeah, from just like disrespect,
3: yes,
0: and then not honest,
3: yes,
0: and lie to you, and many kind of it,
3: yeah.
0: So do you think that toxic friends also affect someone's mental health and confidence?
3: Yes, exactly. Toxic friends affect your mental health. Like when you stay around toxic people, people who mock you, people who disrespect you, lie to you, you are likely to feel some stress, anxiety, you know. You feel as if you are not yourself. It will affect your self-confidence. So when you feel stressed, you don't concentrate on whatever you are supposed to do. So in this way, they affect your mental being. Yes.
1: Especially like as academic students, like your campus life, something like that, it can really affect your
3: study
0: also,
3: Like if I have a friend who often insults me, who often lies to me, or somebody who backbites me. Backbiting is when people talk. Okay, your friend tells other people bad things about you. Okay, in your absence. So if your friend backbites you and then you come and hear later that this person said this and this and it is not true, you really feel bad. And then when you feel bad, you begin thinking about this person, or you begin thinking about this thing throughout, making you not even to focus on whatever you're supposed to do. Like if you have an assignment and you're also thinking about what this person said, you cannot focus on that assignment. You might even be caught up by the deadline.
0: Okay, so actually in yourself, yeah, Joseph, how many months or maybe weeks you can know that this person is toxic or not?
1: Or like you have intuition, like there's something off with this person.
3: It is really very quick to know a toxic friend.
0: Seriously? Oh wow.
3: Yes. If you are someone who is keen enough, it will not take you more than a month to know that this person is a fake friend or a nice friend. Like when I first came here, I had a lot of friends. My classmates were all good to me. Everyone will come to me, offer me, give me something to eat, take me out, maybe take me to the restaurant where people eat. And That was when I first came.
0: Mm-hmm.
3: But now I think it is not all my classmates who are mm-hmm. my friends.
0: Yep.
3: Yes, I have seen those who are good and those who are bad.
0: Mm-hmm.
3: One of the best ways of knowing a toxic friend is you have to study them carefully.
0: Mm-hmm. Yeah. Mm-hmm.
3: How do they treat other friends? Okay, like as somebody who is new,
0: mm-hmm.
3: you come and see, does this person also associate with others?
1: Yeah.
3: If this person does not associate with others, mm-hmm. and then
0: mm-hmm.
3: there is probably something wrong with this person, and that's mm-hmm. why other people are avoiding. Mm-hmm. So you have to look very keen into this person.
0: Mm-hmm.
3: So if you eventually at the end of the day, you are going to find out that this person.
1: That's what I used to feel.
3: Yes,
1: Joseph. So I think I have a good intuition. Like, I think there's something off with this person. So I'm gonna take, like,
0: a distance. Yeah,
1: a distance mm-hmm. with them. But I just as long as they not making some problems with me, I'm okay.
3: Yes, yes.
1: But later,
0: yep.
1: people found out, like, that's what I'm talking about. That's what I said.
3: Yes. Okay. One thing is when you find out that this person is a toxic
0: mm-hmm.
3: friend,
0: mm-hmm.
3: You just don't walk away from the person, or you don't cut ties with the person.
0: Mm-hmm.
3: You don't go directly and tell the person that, you know, I don't want to be your friend.
0: Huh? Okay, and then what do you do
3: is maybe you limit your trust for the person. Okay.
0: Okay.
3: So mm-hmm. when you are talking to the person, you don't tell your secrets to this person, because you know that this is not a good person. Okay.
1: Yeah.
3: You keep a certain distance.
1: Yeah. And you don't you set your expectation for them.
3: You don't set certain expectation for
0: mm-hmm.
3: because you already know the person.
1: Yeah. Mm-hmm.
3: Yeah, but you don't have to let the person know that you don't want to sit with them.
1: Yeah.
3: Maybe until they have done something so bad to you,
0: yeah. mm-hmm.
3: that is when you can cut ties with them and mm-hmm. say, you know, mm-hmm. I don't like whatever you're doing.
1: Okay, talk about a toxic friendship. Yeah, I think it's on your real life, right?
3: Yes.
1: So what about toxic environment on social media, Joseph? For example, on Instagram, we can see a lot of people right yep. there, right?
0: Mm-hmm.
3: Yeah, that's quite true. Currently, we are living in the era of social media.
1: Yeah.
0: Mm-hmm.
3: So there's a lot of, I think social media is a very toxic environment for young people.
1: Yeah.
3: Especially.
1: It's causing brain rot, right?
3: Yes, yeah. Yes.
0: Mm-hmm.
3: Instagram, TikTok, Facebook. I use Facebook a lot.
1: Oh, okay.
3: So there are certain types of content
0: mm-hmm.
3: that will really drain your energy.
0: Yeah,
1: I agree.
3: So I think as somebody who does not like a toxic environment, you avoid that content. When you find that content, maybe mm-hmm. you find that content, you scroll and go to the next, find good content.
0: skip it.
3: You skip it and go to the next to find good content. But mm-hmm. I think there's really a lot of bad content on social media.
1: Mm-hmm.
3: Mm.
1: Yeah, because like we just don't realize, like, I'm just gonna scroll for 15 minutes.
0: Yeah.
1: Scroll, and then already 2 hours, 3 hours, right?
0: And the one that I do have a toxic friend, yeah, mm-hmm. and when I just scrolling my social media, so I make that toxic friend is I block him, like, seriously, because I don't want to ruin my mental health, because he's kind of a person
1: that's a bold action, that's a bold action.
0: Yeah. That was I do. And what do you do when you have a toxic friendship, and do you block it or hide it?
1: Mute it. Like, yeah, I used to mute this person.
3: I think you have given me a very good hint.
1: Because we just don't want to see this person anymore.
0: Yeah, yeah. I'm so sick of him. Yeah.
1: I just don't take that much.
0: Okay. No, block it.
1: Yeah, I just don't want to see your story.
0: Hey, then.
1: So I just mute your story for me. What about you, Joseph?
3: You have given me a very good hint on what to do next. I actually find it, I don't really block people. Sometimes
0: okay.
3: I think it is quite disrespectful to block people. But I think I have to respect myself first before
1: we need to put us first.
3: I have to put my well-being, my mental well-being first.
0: Yes.
3: So what I usually do, I avoid, like, if I see that you always post toxic content, if I see that you are a toxic friend, I avoid your content, okay?
0: Yeah.
3: I might mute you.
1: I
3: will not see your status. But I think the best thing to do is to block that person completely so that you don't see the person again.
0: But it is for the person that not really close to you.
3: Yes, yes.
0: Yeah, I just block it. Because I think like he's my college friend or something like that. Mm-hmm. Then I don't meet him again. So I just decide to block him.
3: You know, right, like I said before, social media has made us, our world a global village.
0: Yeah.
3: So you can be a friend with somebody whom you might never meet in life. You can have a friend in America, maybe a social media friend, and this person is even not helping, positively in your life. Maybe if the person posts something good, posts good ideas, it could help. But this person is often posting something negative. So why don't you get rid of this person?
1: I agree with that.
3: If you block the person, it changes nothing.
0: I
3: think this is a very good idea.
0: You can try after this.
1: But I think your opinion is also right. Like blocking people means for me, it's if there are any like occasion like we need to talk with each other. I think it's disrespectful if you block people, right? But if you don't meet them again
0: it's what
1: you did, I think
0: there's nothing changed.
3: That's true. When you block somebody, like somebody whom you can, if I'm to block a classmate, okay, if I'm to block a classmate and tomorrow we go and meet in class and maybe this person is bold enough, he or she will ask me, why did you block me?
0: And then I
3: will find myself struggling for words to explain why I did that thing. So it is good to block people whom you are likely not to meet again. Or
0: that's
3: whom you may not meet any soon.
0: That's right. That's
3: but
0: what
3: people
0: I
3: who are close to you, you don't block. You maybe keep a certain distance.
0: And then just hide it.
1: I just don't want to see you again, so I just mute your story so you don't like pop up on my
0: social media.
3: That's the best idea.
0: That's it. So later on we're gonna talk about this topic again with Joseph, but before that let's move to the next commercial breaks. So don't go anywhere teman Pro 2, keep stay tuned on 87.9 Pro 2 FM, teman terbaik kamu.
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0: Yeah, teman Pradua, we still on Sore Ceria Special English, and today we still talk with Jack Joseph Atom Ashok. Yeah, yeah, teman Pradua, as he mentioned before, that actually toxic friend. Yeah, we can learn, we can know which is who is toxic and not. And maybe I want to know, Joseph. So how can you or we build a healthier and more positive circle of friends?
3: Thank you so much. That's a very good question. Every person is supposed to live with good friends, is supposed to build a cycle of good friends. I think one of the best ways of building, of choosing an environment of good friends is knowing your values, okay?
0: Okay.
3: As a person, you have to know your values. You have to know your goals.
0: Yes.
3: So if you know whatever you're focusing on, you are likely to choose people with whom you share the same goals. Okay. I'm somebody who is so enthusiastic about academic issues. So I will see people who are also who share the same enthusiasm with me. People who are enthusiastic with academics. If you love academics, I will also want to be your friend, because we can learn from each other. I learn one thing from you, you also learn one thing from me.
0: Yeah.
3: So that's one of the best ways of choosing good friends. Secondly, as a person, you need to be very keen on people's behavior, especially when you meet them early. So when you have just met somebody, you look at the behavior of this person, okay?
0: Yes.
3: How does this person behave? How does this person talk when he's hungry? Well, it is very easy to know somebody when the person is hungry.
0: I agree. And exhausted, I think.
3: Yes.
0: When the person is exhausted also.
3: So if this person reacts badly when the person when the person is hungry, and then I don't think you can choose this person as a long-term friend. Because choosing a friend is something really important. You have to choose somebody with whom you can share secrets, somebody with whom you can share goals. So you have to be very keen in choosing that person. So if it is somebody who reacts negatively when he is hungry, and then maybe tomorrow you're going to have issues with the person and the person reacts negatively to you. So you need to
1: know your values.
3: You need to know your values. You need to know this person's behavior very early.
0: Okay, that's it, teman Pradua. And also, I will add your advice also, someone tell me if you know who is the person, just ask him, invite him or her to do a long journey. So that you know who they are. Long trip, okay. The one Pradua, hungry, exhausted, some kind of it.
3: You can easily know. Because when you go for a long journey, there are a lot of things in a long journey. You get tired, you become exhausted.
1: You get hungry, you get exhausted.
3: You get hungry. And you are really going to see how this person is going to react to this.
0: That's it, the one Pradua.
1: Okay.
0: Wow.
1: Okay, and it's already almost 5 p.m. Joseph. So I think we have last question for you.
0: Last question is do you or me?
1: So what is your hope for young people to creating like good environment and creating positive social circles?
3: I think one of the advice that I can give young people is choose your friends wisely, because as a young person you are likely to be distracted by a lot of things, peer pressure. As a young person, you need to have that self-confidence. If you have that self-confidence, whatever you are doing, it is better to be rejected by friends and then to be disrespected by these friends. It is better your friends reject you and then for them to disrespect you. It is better for you to be lonely and then to be in a very toxic environment where you don't feel valued.
0: That's one of the advice
3: that I can give young people. Secondly, I can say to young people, let us use social media wisely. Let us learn the kind of content that we are watching, that we are seeing. Because as a person, you are likely to become what you feed your mind, okay?
1: Yeah.
3: Whatever you learn is likely, you are likely to become somewhat of that kind.
1: Mm-hmm.
3: So for young people easily get influenced. I can remember when I was young, I think I was about 12 years old.
1: Mm-hmm, mm-hmm.
3: My friends will tell me, let us go and watch movies. Instead of, we could miss classes.
1: Mm-hmm. Yeah.
3: We could miss classes.
1: We're just joining them, right?
3: Yeah, to go and watch movies.
1: Yeah.
3: Right, I was doing, I like it's cool, but I was doing it to please my friends. Because
1: yes.
3: My friends were saying, let's do this. So I accepted. So to young people, I think young people have to learn how to say no sometimes.
1: Oh yeah,
6: how to set boundaries, right?
1: Yeah, boundaries.
3: Yes, you set boundaries.
1: Mm-hmm.
3: You, when something is not okay with you, say no. No matter mm-hmm. what, whether they are your friends.
1: It's okay to say no.
3: It is okay to say no. Mm-hmm. If they don't like it, that's up to them.
1: Mm-hmm.
3: So as a person, you have to value yourself first.
1: Yep.
3: The most important thing that you have to mind is something that is good to you.
1: Mm-hmm.
3: And then whatever is good to others becomes second.
1: All right, that's it.
3: Yeah. So this is the only advice I can give to young people.
6: Okay,
1: that's really nice advice. Like, seriously, the one for do it. Yeah. So it's better lonely than you're not valued in that toxic circle.
6: Yes, yes. And you're being disrespected by your friends.
3: Yes, you better. It is better to be rejected by your friends than to be disrespected.
6: Than to be disrespected.
1: That's it. And also, the second one, just the first one, you prioritize yourself. Then the other one is the second prioritized.
3: Yes, yourself become the first priority.
1: Yep.
3: Mm-hmm. And then others become second.
1: That's okay. It. Thank you very much, Joseph, for coming. It's really nice talk show with you today.
6: We had a lot of fun discussion with you today.
1: Yeah,
6: thank
1: also,
6: you so much.
1: Yeah.
6: Thank you so much for coming today.
3: You are welcome. Thank you too. I really enjoyed the conversation.
6: Me too.
1: Okay.
3: And I look forward to coming here next time to discuss on a different topic.
1: Because you still have a long time in Malang, yeah?
6: Yeah.
3: Yes, I will be here for the next 3 years.
1: Okay.
3: I think for the next 3 years, I will be in Malang.
1: That's
6: okay.
1: It. Okay. So, Taman Prodo, thank you for sharing. For you, just stay tuned in here. Mm-hmm. Don't go anywhere because Arayanal Fosafa will accompany you until 7 p.m.
6: Okay.
1: Let's enjoy the next song first. See you again next time.

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Yeah, yeah. 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
2: 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You need somebody who could micromanage you. 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

fool. 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

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She got solar power. Minutes feel like hours.